0: I Feel Hope Coming. That is Alabama Shakes for you on the river, who will be at Tanglewood in Lenox on September 5th. Be here before you know it. Bob Marley and the Wailers. Paul Kelly played us Dumb Things. Hey, you don't got to talk about me like I'm not in the room. This is Nighttime Will, and I'm hanging out with you until 10 o'clock tonight on this Monday, August 10th. It's a birthday show because today is my birthday. So I'm going to throw some really fun, unusual stuff into the playlist, including on Blue Monday, which I'm so excited about. It's going to be a great show. So stick around, listen to some good music with me, please. And thank you.
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0: I Know I'm Perfect, and then Mark Knopfler and Emmylou Harris with Beachcombing.
1: I got to do some of that on Cuddy Hunk Island with my kid. That was a great time. We played last month on Cuddy Hunk, the Henderson's Blues Band, and we spent some time just wandering around the beach and found some really cool stuff, including some sea glass, which is always a lovely thing to find.
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0: name of that one is Burn the Other End from Billy Strings. Listen to Graham Nash and David Crosby together with Immigration Man. And Graham Nash is playing at the Academy of Music here in Northampton on September the 12th. Anais Mitchell and Ibrahim Ferrer with Mami Mi Gusto. Now, that song has a very special place in my heart. When I was a kid, I went out to this tiny little movie theater in Rochester, New York, my hometown. It was called The Little, a tiny little pink-colored building where they would sell movie tickets for cheap. I'm talking cheap. Like, you could get a triple feature for about, like, $20 or less. And I saw Buena Vista Social Club there. I loved the movie. My folks bought me the soundtrack to that. And that was the first time that I listened to that song, Mami Mi Gusto. I lost my mind. It was just, it's so good. Thanks, Mom and Dad. We're going to take another tiny short break, and then I will play you a really wild song from an amazing movie.
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Mikis Theodorakis. That is the name of the composer of that song. It's called Chase, and it's from an amazing film called Z. It's a French film about the Greek anti-nuclear movement. I know that's a deep cut, but my mom introduced me to that when I was a little kid, and I absolutely love it. So on my birthday, I'm trying to pay honor to my parents and all of the great music influences that they have given me over the years. So that one is for you, Mom. Here's Metric, Victim of Luck.

Hey, this is Louise Dunphy from Celtic Crossings. I hope you and your family and your friends will join me on Sunday morning at 8 a.m. for some great Celtic music from all the Celtic nations right here at the fabulous 93.9 The River.

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0: something you might shout when last call is done. Hey, bartender, that's Floyd Dixon here on Blue Monday. Listen to Howlin' Wolf. I'll be around. It's nighttime, Will. It's time for an hour of the best of the blues on this Monday. It's August 10th. It's my birthday. And so I'm throwing some unusual stuff into the mix today. And I hope you've enjoyed it so far. But we're not stopping with the regular bits. We're going to keep going into the blues. So here's my favorite combo, B.B. King and Bobby Blue Bland together. Don't cry no more.
1: Thank you.

0: I got one. Can I have one?
1: Tell it, Ron McGee.
0: I found 6 months ain't no sentence. 1 year ain't no great long time. Well, 6 months ain't no sentence. 1 year ain't no great long time. Lord, I had a dear old daddy. Died doing 1 to 99.
2: I love blues combos. And, I mean, we listened to B.B. King and Bobby Blue Bland, but that one was Lightnin' Hopkins and Sonny Terry together with Early in the Morning Blues. Normally, Sonny Terry plays with Brownie McGee. They're one of the most iconic duos in the blues, but I love that lightning in there. We're going to take a break here. And then, how about another combo and a very special song for a very special reason?
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Hey, you're listening to Blue Monday on the River. That song was called Farish Street Jive from Little Brother Montgomery. And we were talking about blues combos. So we listened to some B.B. King and Bobby Blue Bland. We listened to Lightning Hopkins and Sonny Terry. I was talking about Sonny Terry and Brownie McGee. We also listened to another great one from B.B. King and Eric Clapton with Key to the Highway. Now, that song... it's very important for me personally because that was the last song that I got to play for my Uncle Fred before he passed. Now, Uncle Fred, I know you've heard me talk about him before. What a ridiculous, wonderful man. He taught me all about the blues. He gave me harmonicas constantly, and he would give me stacks of CDs to go home and listen to. All right, listen to this. So... Uncle Fred, that one's for you. I miss you all the time, buddy. We're going to shift gears. Let's listen to some Lonnie Johnson. Four hands are better than two. I mean, what's he doing, springing arms? Come on now.

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everybody. Coco Tell is in town. I got a dollar and a quarter, and I'm just ringing.

0: Oh, yeah. That's Coco Taylor on the Blue Monday show here. Let the good times roll. The queen of Chicago blues, Coco Taylor, an amazing blues musician. She was very shy in her personal life, but on stage, she was a dynamo. And she got her start thanks to the one and only Willie Dixon, who wrote almost all of the blues standards that we know and love and play over and over again. But Coco Taylor was just, she was the genuine article. Also listened to Jimi Hendrix a little bit late in the show. My apologies. I missed the timing on that one. But Getting My Heart Back Together Again was the name of that one from Jimmy. Well, my friend, the fastest hour in radio is coming to a close. Now, I'm not quite done yet. I got more blues for you. But I just want to say thank you so much for joining me on my birthday and for listening to all different kinds of great music. I will leave you with a couple of songs about drifting. I've got the Butterfield Blues Band with Drifting and Drifting, and then I've got Charles Brown with Drifting Blues. So I hope you enjoy Drifting Down the Blue River on Blue Monday here on the river. Until next time, you take care of yourself, and you have a wonderful night.
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0: Gillian Welch and David Rawlings here live on the radio. Time the Revelator, and that's the title cut to the new album, right?
1: Yeah, that's it.
0: Wow, what a song. Fantastic.
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5: For WHMP News, I'm Jess Tyler. A deadly crash shut down part of I-91 in Hatfield Monday morning. The Northwestern District Attorney's Office says a 30-year-old man was killed after his pickup went off the southbound side of the highway near mile marker 28, crossed into the median, and hit several trees. A German Shepherd believed to have been in the truck was also injured and taken to an emergency animal hospital. No other vehicles were involved, and the crash remains under investigation. A driver apparently took the wrong ramp onto Interstate 91 in Northampton Monday morning, causing a head-on crash near Route 5. Police and firefighters were called around 9 after a sedan and SUV collided and airbags deployed. Everyone was able to get out on their own and no injuries were reported. East Hampton's new rules for Airbnb and Vrbo rentals are drawing mixed reaction from property owners. The city now requires short-term rentals to register, undergo annual inspections, and meet new fire safety standards, with a citywide cap of 50 properties. Cease and desist notices posted at some rentals before the July deadline caught several owners off guard, and city officials later acknowledged the rollout could have been communicated better. So far, 13 of roughly 40 eligible properties have registered. Northampton School Superintendent Annie Arzaloza says taking a closer look at school spending doesn't necessarily mean cutting jobs when something isn't working. She says the district can first look at whether existing staff and resources could be used differently.
6: The other thing is, if we know that we have something in our school that it's not working, it's not having a positive impact on our outcomes, well, what can we do differently, right? With people too, right? If we say, you know, can we somehow look at people creatively? If we know there's a position that maybe is not having the intended impact, I would not eliminate that position. I would say, well, how can we repurpose that position to do something that we really need for our current needs?
5: Azarloza says the goal is to make better use of what the district already has while matching staff and spending to current needs. A major water system replacement in Belchertown has run into new financial and environmental problems. Pine Valley Plantation lost $1.2 million in state funding that had been expected to help repave roads after construction, while recent heavy rains sent sediment into nearby wetlands. The Conservation Commission will review a possible violation August 17th. Franklin County's fare-free bus system is now being held up as a model for the rest of the country. Ridership on FRTA fixed routes has climbed since fares were eliminated, and a new bill from Senator Ed Markey and Congresswoman Ayanna Pressley would create a $5 billion federal grant program to help more transit systems go fare-free.
7: This is Scott Cohen. Red Sox baseball leads the way after winning 9 in a row. The Red Sox have now lost 3 in a row. Last night in Toronto, they blew a golden opportunity. Sonny Gray, 6 innings, struck out 4, pitched great. Meantime, the Red Sox left 9 runners on base, including blowing an opportunity in the 9th inning. Jarren Duran doubled, went to third on a bunt, when with 2 outs was stranded to end the game. The Red Sox were 0-8 with runners in scoring position last night. Boston is still 2 games back of the Yankees for the top American League wild card spot. New York took the night off last night. Football now, and the Patriots will get a chance to hit somebody else today, opening up joint practice with the Indianapolis Colts at 10:15 this morning. New England and Indianapolis will play their first preseason game of the season Thursday night at Gillette Stadium.
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9: Good morning, here's your Valley weather. We've got a pair of days back-to-back that look almost identical. Today, mostly sunny with a high near 85 degrees. Tonight, increasing clouds with a low around 61. Wednesday, sunny with a high near 85 degrees. And Wednesday night, mostly clear with a low around 61.

0: That's 89 Volt, and 89 Volt's blowing up. So that's the name of the song. Good morning, Steve. Before 89 Volt, we heard from the Deadlians from Dublin with I Don't Want to Ride Your Old One Anymore. And that's that. Kick things off this morning with Darling Side with the song Green Light, which is a song that was written from the back of the van. Just as they went by signs, they wrote things down, I believe. That's what they told me when I talked to them on the telephone last year. Good morning, good morning, good morning. It's Tuesday, in case you've lost track. All right, it's going to be a perfect day. It's going to be 85 degrees and sunny, so do with that what you will. Now, buckle up and put the coffee on. We've got a lot to do. We need to catch up.
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0: This is the latest from U2. It's called Street of Dreams. Heard from Fantastic Cat, All My Fault, which is something I probably should say once in a while. Maybe we should all try it once in a while. Fantastic Cat's going to be at the Arcadia Folk Festival August 29th. That's just a few weeks away. Yeah. If you need a date check, it's the 11th of August already. Yeah, that means the Arcadia Folk Festival is in just over 2 weeks. That means Transformance, Moon Age Daydream, A Look to Space. The benefit for the Arts in Northampton Public Schools is next Tuesday, with 20 bands and musicians taking on personas of more famous bands that have something to do with Moon Age Daydream or space. And it's at the Pines Theater. It starts at 4 o'clock a week from today. Oh, boy. So there's the rest of August all planned out for you. How about that? See, that's a service we provide here at the River. All right. Dar Williams, Cool As I Am, and Bob Marley will be burning and looting tonight. No, please, not in Northampton anyway. It's not funny. It's not funny at all. 6:32. It's Farm Team Tuesday. Dave Hayes will be here instead of Claire Morneau. I don't know if he has a farm. He's probably been to a few. And then Helen Kahn from Grow Food Northampton will join us just after 8 o'clock. And we're going to have a Hazel's Get Up and Go song of the day today. How about them apples?
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0: It's too hot to sleep, so you might as well stay. Elin Jewell, coming to, back to the area in November. Good morning, it's Steve. 6:45. Coffee tastes extra good this morning. We heard from the Afghan Whigs, brand new river music called My Lover. The Afghan Whigs' new album is called Soft Control. It's not out yet. It comes out in late September, October. But there's a couple singles out, and that My Lover is one of them. The album title, Soft Control, is a testament to the old David Bowie quote. Aging is an extraordinary process where you become the person you always should have been. It's good to hear the Afghan Whigs again. I like a little edge to my music. Even as I get older, though, it softens. That edge dulls a bit. So here we are.
1: 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It can be hard to keep up. What if there was one place where you could find some of the best shows coming to the area and maybe score some free tickets in the bargain? Well, you're in luck.

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12: The

snow caps on the river with coast. Just coast. Not east, not west, just coast. Know what I'm saying? All right. Here's what's happening. 7:30, we're going to talk to Dave Hayes, the weather nut, instead of Claire Minot from CISA.

Still gonna open the river ticket window. I've still got Judy Collins tickets. But along with Judy Collins, you get Mary Chapin Carpenter and Roseanne Cash. Helen Kahn from Grow Food Northampton will be here after 8. And then Nighttime Will after 9. Here's the Panisse Brothers. Who will you believe?

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4: For WHMP News, I'm Jess Tyler. A deadly crash shut down part of I-91 in Hatfield Monday morning. The Northwestern District Attorney's Office says a 30-year-old man was killed after his pickup went off the southbound side of the highway near mile marker 28, crossed into the median, and hit several trees. A German Shepherd believed to have been in the truck was also injured and taken to an emergency animal hospital. No other vehicles were involved, and the crash remains under investigation. A driver apparently took the wrong ramp onto Interstate 91 in Northampton Monday morning, causing a head-on crash near Route 5. Police and firefighters were called around 9 after a sedan and SUV collided and airbags deployed. Everyone was able to get out on their own and no injuries were reported. East Hampton's new rules for Airbnb and Vrbo rentals are drawing mixed reaction from property owners. The city now requires short-term rentals to register, undergo annual inspections, and meet new fire safety standards. With a citywide cap of 50 properties, cease and desist notices posted at some rentals before the July deadline caught several owners off guard, and city officials later acknowledged the rollout could have been communicated better. So far, 13 of roughly 40 eligible properties have registered. Northampton School Superintendent Annie Arzaloza says taking a closer look at school spending doesn't necessarily mean cutting jobs when something isn't working. She says the district can first look at whether existing staff and resources could be used differently.
5: The other thing is, if we know that we have something in our school that it's not working, it's not having a positive impact on our outcomes, well, what can we do differently, right? With people too, right? If we say, you know, can we somehow look at people creatively? If we know there's a position that maybe is not having the intended impact, I would not eliminate that position. I would say, well, how can we repurpose that position to do something that we really need for our current needs?
4: Azarloza says the goal is to make better use of what the district already has while matching staff and spending to current needs. A major water system replacement in Belchertown has run into new financial and environmental problems. Pine Valley Plantation lost $1.2 million in state funding that had been expected to help repave roads after construction, while recent heavy rains sent sediment into nearby wetlands. The Conservation Commission will review a possible violation August 17th. Franklin County's fare-free bus system is now being held up as a model for the rest of the country. Ridership on FRTA fixed routes has climbed since fares were eliminated, and a new bill from Senator Ed Markey and Congresswoman Ayanna Pressley would create a $5 billion federal grant program to help more transit systems go fare-free.
6: This is Scott Cohen. The Red Sox lead the way this morning and wasting a solid outing by Sonny Gray in Toronto last night in a 2-1 loss to the Blue Jays. Gray went 6 innings and struck out 4. Meantime, Boston left 9 runners on base, including Jaron Duran, who doubled to lead off the 9th inning, went to 3rd on a sacrifice bunt, but ended up stranded. The Red Sox were 0-8 with runners in scoring position. So after winning 9 in a row, they've lost 3 in a row. Patrick Sandoval goes tonight. Newcomer Adley Rutschman will make his Red Sox debut behind the plate. The Yankees had the night off last night, so the Red Sox remain 2 games behind New York for the top American League wildcard spot. Patriots will get a chance to hit somebody else today, opening up practice against the Indianapolis Colts in Foxborough. The first preseason game is Thursday night at Gillette Stadium.
7: 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When the dealer says you need a new transmission, it's okay to get a second opinion. Northampton Transmission is right on North King Street. I'm Scott Cohen with your morning sports report.
8: Good morning, here's your Valley weather. We've got a pair of days back-to-back that look almost identical. Today, mostly sunny with a high near 85 degrees. Tonight, increasing clouds with a low around 61. Wednesday, sunny with a high near 85 degrees. Wednesday night, mostly clear with a low around 61. Where's something like-

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Burn the other end. Burn them both. Both ends. Go for it. Why not? Do it until you can't. The new album, So Much for Goodbyes, is due out the 28th of this month. You can already pre-order it, of course, at billystrings.com. Parachute Woman from the Stones and A Tribe Called Quest kick things off this hour. Good morning, it's Steve. Happy Farm Team Tuesday to you. I think we're going to talk to Dave Hayes in about 15 minutes. It's got nothing to do with farms. But farms have something to do with everything around here. So, you know, we're talking about the weather. What's more important to farms than the weather? Helen Kahn, just after 8 o'clock. We're going to talk mushrooms with Helen Kahn. More on that later. Also have the Judy Collins tickets, which I will open the river ticket window a couple times this morning. I have a stack of these things. I need to give them to you. There's Wilco. Time to get up.

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Don't do me no favors. James Hunter 6 at the Iron Horse tomorrow night. Sam Fender and Olivia Dean up now. Rain Me In is the name of the song. We're going to rein in Dave Hayes, the weather nut, right after this song.

0: Watching the weather for me and you, it is none other than Dave Hayes, the weather nut. Good morning, Dave.
1: Good morning, Steve. How are you today?
0: Well, it's been a good few days. I am doing shiny. I am shiny, yes.
1: You're doing shiny.
0: I'm doing shiny.
1: I like that.
0: Yeah, you know, had a good weekend. I know we didn't talk yesterday. That I don't want to confuse anybody. It is Tuesday.
1: It is Tuesday.
0: Yeah, but I was a judge at a soapbox derby on Sunday.
1: Where was that?
0: That was up Brattleboro way.
1: Brattleboro way, I like it.
0: Crazy people built crazy contraptions and rolled them down a hill.
1: You know, we're humans. We got to do something.
0: They were in them, by the way. They were in the contraptions.
1: Oh,
0: the
1: okay.
0: Humans were in them.
1: Wow. Okay. So this is another level.
0: Yeah. It was, you know, the perfect level of horrifying and entertainment.
1: Wait a minute. So it wasn't a race, and you judged the creation of these?
0: Creativity. It was all about the creativity and the sensibilities of the dynamics.
1: I love it. Did people have helmets? Did you get to judge their helmets?
0: There were some helmets. I saw a few helmets. Some of them were ridiculous helmets, but some of, you know, people, like, at least there was a nod to safety.
1: There was a nod, yeah. There was a modicum of maybe a thought.
0: That is correct. That is correct.
1: There was a thought that maybe they should think about safety.
0: Yeah, they were. They were definitely thinking. No, they weren't. There were bands. It was fun. I saw lots of our friends, Dave. And
1: cool.
0: Lots of our Vermont T-Bone? Friends. Yeah, T-Bone was there. T-Bone and Sarah and Ziggy the German Shepherd.
1: Awesome. Was Tall Girl there?
0: Tall Girl was there. Yeah, very good. Hey, you got a list. Do you have a list? Are you looking at a list right now?
1: That's right. I pull up my Southern Vermont friends list.
0: Yeah, the Murph and Andrea, Vinny and Patty. We had lots. They're kind of New Hampshire friends, but anyway.
1: Yeah.
0: You know what I'm saying. It was a great time. Fun was had by all. I was on a panel of judges, and we wrote poems for every contestant, and then someone else had made these awesome trophies. So yeah, like you like to write haikus, I wrote a couple of haikus on Sunday.
1: I love it.
0: Yeah, how about that?
1: That sounds very fun.
0: You should compete next year.
1: I should. I should at least think about it.
0: Make a weather cart.
1: Yeah, I'll make a weather cart. There you go.
0: Well, speaking of weather, buddy.
1: My helmet will be a big nut.
0: Okay, perfect. Big nut, big nut on your head. Very good. Guess what, Dave?
1: What?
0: It's Tuesday, right? So that means we are 1 week away from Transformance Moon Age Daydream, A Look to Space at the Pines Theater, right?
1: Oh, yeah.
0: Yeah, and let me tell you, let me ask you, you're in a couple of these bands. How's the rehearsals going? How's the music sounding?
1: They're going great. It's sounding great. We've already had it. I've had one rehearsal for each band. I'm in three bands this year. So it's been, we've already had our first rehearsals. And then last night, King Radio had our second rehearsal. Mm-hmm. And we're doing songs from Guardians of the Galaxy. And oh my God, it's going to be, yeah. I can say with assuredness that it's going to be a big crowd pleasing set. I mean, these songs are just going to be so fun.
0: I love it.
1: Looking forward to it.
0: This lineup this year and all the bands that are being transformed are just amazing. It's going to be so cool. And who doesn't like outer space?
1: Absolutely. I mean, we're in it.
0: Yeah, right? And
1: we're in space right now, just so you know.
0: Raise some money for arts in the Northampton Public Schools. You come to the Pines Theater next Tuesday from 4 to 9 and see a whole bunch of bands get spacey.
1: Absolutely, it's the best deal for the music that you're going to get all year long. So come on down.
0: All right, what's our weather look like for the rest of the week, buddy?
1: It's looking good. I mean, you know, today and tomorrow is we've got some haze in the sky. no pun intended. we've got hazy skies today and tomorrow. We've got western wildfire smoke that's aloft. But I don't think that's really going to get to the ground. So we'll have hazy skies. It'll be warm and humid, highs mid-70s to mid-80s today and tomorrow. Maybe a spot shower this afternoon, but I don't really see

0: to mid-80s. And then behind that front, hopefully, I know one thing's going to happen, but hopefully two things will happen. So it'll clear our skies out some more. But we're going to get much drier and cooler weather coming in. Thursday night, lows will be in the 50s. And then Friday through the weekend will be highs in the 70s, maybe even just upper 60s in some of the hill towns. And lows will be in the upper 40s to mid-50s with much lower humidity. So it's going to be a little taste of very early fall coming in through the weekend. It'll be sunny. And then Monday, it looks like we should get some rain coming through. And then it looks like back out for Tuesday. So that's how it's looking right now.
1: All right. I think we caught most of that. We're going to have a cool weekend, but sunny, and then maybe a little rain on Monday, and then a perfect day on Tuesday.
0: It's perfect day on Tuesday,
1: Steve. Thank you, Dave.
0: Yeah, have a great day.
1: You too, buddy.
0: Thanks.
1: If you want more local Western Mass weather from Dave Hayes, the Weather Nut, you can find him on Facebook, where he reports to over like 350 million people. You can also find his work on Twitter and at westernmassweather.com, and you can download the weather app.

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Johnny Blue Skies and the Dark Clouds, Stay on That. That's from Mutiny After Midnight. October, Boston. Yeah. All right, it's time. I'm going to do it. I'm going to do it twice. I am. I kind of warned you. Well, I'm supposed to warn you. Anyway, that is the sound of the River Ticket Window. Would you like some Judy Collins tickets? It's August 30th. It's an afternoon show on a Sunday at Tanglewood. And Mary Chapin Carpenter will be there. And Roseanne Cash will be there. Give me a call, 413-586-8939, and we'll see what we can work out. Here's Blonchell. Art has to work so hard.

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13: The River.
14: Good morning, The River.
15: Good morning.
14: Good morning. How are you?
15: I'm doing good.
14: What's your first name? Where are you calling from?
15: My name is Diane, and I'm calling from Belchertown.
14: Oh, Diane from Belchertown. How are you today?
15: I'm doing great.
14: I'm glad. I was in your fair town not too long ago, reminiscing a little bit. Yep. Actually, it is a lovely town. I do love Belchertown. I was there twice in the last week. I've been teaching Hazel to drive, and we went out Route 9. You know where we went? We ended up passing through Belchertown. We went to Janine's.
15: I don't know where that is.
14: That's in, I think that's in where... it's in Ware. It's the ice cream shop, like the drive-in ice cream hot dog burger joint. It's awesome.
15: Yes.
14: You should go.
15: I think I've actually been there once now that you mentioned it.
14: Good. I got a cherry dip, and boy, did it bring me back to my childhood.
15: That was my favorite when I was a kid.
14: There you go, Diane. See, we have so much in common.
15: Yes. I live on the common, see? I love
14: the common. Oh, all right. Would you like to go see Judy Collins?
15: Yes.
14: Diane, give me a woohoo and I'll give you two tickets.
15: Woohoo!
14: Woohoo! That was a good one. I like that one. Thank you.
15: Thank you.
14: Another chance to win tomorrow when I open the River ticket window. Here's Sierra Farrell.

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5: For WHMP News, I'm Jess Tyler. A deadly crash shut down part of I-91 in Hatfield Monday morning. The Northwestern District Attorney's Office says a 30-year-old man was killed after his pickup went off the southbound side of the highway near mile marker 28, crossed into the median, and hit several trees. A German Shepherd believed to have been in the truck was also injured and taken to an emergency animal hospital. No other vehicles were involved, and the crash remains under investigation. A driver apparently took the wrong ramp onto Interstate 91 in Northampton Monday morning, causing a head-on crash near Route 5. Police and firefighters were called around 9 after a sedan and SUV collided and airbags deployed. Everyone was able to get out on their own and no injuries were reported. East Hampton's new rules for Airbnb and Vrbo rentals are drawing mixed reaction from property owners. The city now requires short-term rentals to register, undergo annual inspections, and meet new fire safety standards, with a citywide cap of 50 properties. Cease and desist notices posted at some rentals before the July deadline caught several owners off guard, and city officials later acknowledged the rollout could have been communicated better. So far, 13 of roughly 40 eligible properties have registered. Northampton School Superintendent Annie Arzaloza says taking a closer look at school spending doesn't necessarily mean cutting jobs when something isn't working. She says the district can first look at whether existing staff and resources could be used differently.
6: The other thing is, if we know that we have something in our school that it's not working, it's not having a positive impact on our outcomes, well, what can we do differently, right? With people too, right? If we say, you know, can we somehow look at people creatively? If we know there's a position that maybe is not having the intended impact, I would not eliminate that position. I would say, well, how can we repurpose that position to do something that we really need for our current needs?
5: Azarloza says the goal is to make better use of what the district already has while matching staff and spending to current needs. A major water system replacement in Belchertown has run into new financial and environmental problems. Pine Valley Plantation lost $1.2 million in state funding that had been expected to help repave roads after construction, while recent heavy rains sent sediment into nearby wetlands. The Conservation Commission will review a possible violation August 17th. Franklin County's fare-free bus system is now being held up as a model for the rest of the country. Ridership on FRTA fixed routes has climbed since fares were eliminated, and a new bill from Senator Ed Markey and Congresswoman Ayanna Pressley would create a $5 billion federal grant program to help more transit systems go fare-free.
7: This is Scott Cohen. Red Sox baseball leads the way after winning 9 in a row. The Red Sox have now lost 3 in a row. Last night in Toronto, they blew a golden opportunity. Sonny Gray, 6 innings, struck out 4, pitched great. Meantime, the Red Sox left 9 runners on base, including blowing an opportunity in the 9th inning. Jarren Duran doubled, went to third on a bunt, when with 2 outs was stranded to end the game. The Red Sox were 0-8 with runners in scoring position last night. Boston is still 2 games back of the Yankees for the top American League wild card spot. New York took the night off last night. Football now, and the Patriots will get a chance to hit somebody else today, opening up joint practice with the Indianapolis Colts at 10:15 this morning. New England and Indianapolis will play their first preseason game of the season Thursday night at Gillette Stadium.
8: 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I'm Scott Cohen with your morning sports report.
9: Good morning, here's your Valley weather. We've got a pair of days back-to-back that look almost identical. Today, mostly sunny with a high near 85 degrees. Tonight, increasing clouds with a low around 61. Wednesday, sunny with a high near 85 degrees. Wednesday night, mostly clear with a low around 61.

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0: Every time you kick it, you'll holler, hot dog, kill it, kid. 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
1: This is Rob from Long Meadow, and you're listening to The River. Different isn't just good, it's what makes us all better.

0: Helen Khan. What's up, Helen?
1: Good morning, favorite Steve. How are you?
2: Oh, friend Helen, it's so good to see you.
1: And you as well.
2: What have you been up to?
1: I spent the weekend in the Adirondacks, actually.
2: Oh, aren't you a fancy one?
1: I am a fancy one. Oh, come on. It's not fancy.
2: No, it's not. It's
1: out
2: beautiful.
1: In the woods and the lakes. It was actually quite stunning.
2: Did you go in the lake?
1: Yes, that's excellent. My main purpose in
2: went
1: the Adirondacks
2: in the
1: is to go on the lake, in and on the lake. Yes.
2: Went in and on. Oh, are you a kayaker?
1: I'm a kayaker. And I'm a canoeist. I mean, a canoeist.
2: You're a canoeist. Speaking of canoeists, you brought a fellow canoeist, Paul, with you.
1: My friend Paul Lagrez.
2: Oh,
1: Lagrez.
2: Lagrez. Or if you want to say it completely wrong, but more fun, Lagrez. Hi, Paul. Welcome back to the show, my friend.
3: Hey there. Great to be back.
2: New England Wild Edibles. That's your thing.
3: That's it.
2: Yeah, awesome. It's great to have you here.
3: Yeah.
2: We're going to get into it. We're going to talk about, because you brought treats.
3: Yes.
2: Yeah, treats that are safe to eat.
3: Safe to eat. Yeah, that's
1: one sauteed.
3: Safe.

0: All right. Well, you're going to pick a song. We're going to talk about fungus. Fungus among us. I know you were going to say that.
1: I can't not say it.
0: Yeah. All right. Say it one more time and then we'll go up.
1: Fungus among us.
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3: 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Toyota, let's go places.
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0: knows I love you.
1: We're all eating mushrooms here. It's fantastic.
2: Right, indeed. Breakfast of champions.
1: Breakfast of champions. Eat your mushrooms. All right, Paul from New England Wild Edibles. Tell me about New England Wild Edibles. What you do?
3: We started out bringing actually wild edibles to really nice restaurants in Northampton, mainly.
1: Mm-hmm. Yeah. Now, you call them wild edibles. Is it more than mushrooms? Or, I mean...
3: That's it is. It is more than mushrooms.
1: Okay.
3: I think it was starting out with fiddleheads and ramps.
1: Excellent.
3: And that would have been in the aughts of 2000.
1: The before times.
3: And coming to places that are not here anymore, but most some of them are.
1: Let's reminisce. Name a couple places that aren't here anymore.
3: A Ladybug.
4: Mm-hmm. Oh, okay. Yes.
3: And Green Street Cafe.
1: Yeah.
3: Those are two favorite ones.
2: Yeah.
1: Okay. Now, so you still doing that?
3: Yes. Yes.
1: Okay.
3: I have a few restaurants that I sell to.
1: Yep.
3: I do wholesale to places like Long River and some co-ops.
1: Excellent.
3: And then... And sell at the Tuesday Farmers Market.
2: Woo-hoo.
1: Helen Kahn, you know something about that.
2: I know something about that.
1: Yeah.
2: Yeah. Paul's been there longer than I have at the Tuesday Market.
1: Oh, yeah? How long?
2: Yeah, for
1: sure. When did you start?
3: I think it was the second year. So, a long time. And I think it was pretty solid for that amount of time. It's hard to believe, but it was about that amount of time.
1: Okay. Why do you do this? And maybe benefits of your wild edibles.
3: I guess
1: tell us about it.
3: I've sort of been a preacher for mushrooms and about mushrooms, and do a deep dive. I teach a course at GCC, and I like being in the woods is more what it's about.
1: Is that where has this been a lifelong passion of yours?
3: Fairly. I want to say. Teenage years, I was trying to figure out what these things were growing on the side of trees that you could actually eat.
1: Yeah.
3: But I was, cautious, as everybody should be.
1: Yeah.
3: And so that's about when I started.
1: All right. So you like to walk around in the woods and you started noticing mushrooms and you get into it.
3: Yeah.
1: Okay,
3: yeah.
1: Cool. Have you ever gotten sick?
3: I did have a boleet once, which there's no really... super seriously poisonous boletes, which are the ones with the little holes rather than the gills.
1: Uh-huh.
3: And I got one that did give me an upset stomach.
1: Yeah.
3: But other than that, and that was a long time ago.
1: Right. So you're careful.
2: I haven't made that mistake twice then.
1: Yeah.
2: You learned from your mistake.
3: Yeah, yeah, yeah.
1: Well, you've never gotten me sick, and I've eaten your mushrooms for a while now, so.
3: Awesome. Awesome.
1: I just want you to tell us what you brought with us today. We'll talk about it in the next break because I want you to pick a song.
3: Sure.
1: What did you bring?
3: I have a little bit of Chicken of the Woods.
1: Mm-hmm.
3: I have some actual boletes. I call them bicolor boletes.
1: Yeah.
3: They're a little, it's not for the beginner, but these are very tasty, like porcinis. And then I brought this... big monster.
1: Woo-hoo! You brought a big monster.
3: Cauliflower mushroom. And I was like, oh, good. Steve will love this one.
1: Oh, I love it. I love it. It looks like
3: seaweed
1: and beef stroganoff.
3: Yeah.
1: All mixed into one.
3: Beef stroganoff
1: with
3: the noodles.
1: All right.
3: It has sort of a almond and licorice smell.
1: Pick the song, Paul. Pick the song, Paul.
3: It's going to be Chauffeur by the Womack Sisters.
1: Great choice.

0: Yeah.
1: Tell us, yeah.
0: we got the Womack sisters singing some awesome music.
1: Yeah.
0: And while I'm showing off some mushrooms here for Steve and Helen.
1: And they're amazing. That album, the full-length album, I don't think is out yet, but it's coming out soon. And they are the daughters of Womack and Womack and the grandchildren of Sam Cooke.
0: Wow.
1: Yeah. And it's just everything I've heard is just perfect. Now, speaking of perfect, you brought in this wild, amazingly, almost like complicated mess. It looks like beef stroganoff. It looks amazing. Sometimes people bring in mushrooms that I just want to take a bite out of when I see them immediately. And this is one of those times. It looks like noodles.
0: It's better to cook them, just so you know. There's a few that you can eat raw.
1: Yeah. These make you want to eat them raw.
0: Yeah.
1: Like, it looks like pasta, and I want it right now. Tell us all about them, Paul.
0: Okay, this is called a cauliflower mushroom. it grows on the base of eastern white pine. And this one I've actually found every year, just about, for over 10 years. And it grows to be, this one's about 5 pounds, I think.
1: Wow.
0: Total. Sort of fell apart a little bit when I lifted it right now.
1: It kind of looks like a head. Or maybe it, something that I want to wear it on my head. Yeah, you know?
2: It'd make a great
0: wig. To make a wig out of it, kind of.
1: Yeah. All right. So sometimes it's there, sometimes it's not. What makes it there? What makes
0: it
1: not there?
0: The weather has a lot to do with what you find when you're foraging out there. Mm-hmm. So last year, I think it was fairly dry this time of year. But it's just pretty much luck, because you can't always put all the variables into figuring out what's going to be out there. But you can sort of guess about when things are out there, under what trees they grow.
1: Yeah.
0: And this one is actually eats the wood of the pine, but it doesn't actually kill it.
1: Oh, it eats the live wood? It doesn't eat the dead wood?
0: It eats the dead wood, yeah.
1: Yeah, okay.
0: It eats there are some other ones that are actually, I call them butt rotters.
1: That's okay. You can say butt rotter.
0: And
2: as many times as you want.
1: I'm going to say it all the time now, butt rotter.
0: Chicken of the woods is, that's another one. It doesn't necessarily kill the tree, but it's a little more aggressive.
1: Okay. And what else did you bring with you besides the beef stroganoff and the
0: tiny
1: chicken of the
0: puffballs that are called gem studded puffballs? Okay. And if you look at them, they have like.
1: Oh, someone bedazzled it. Yeah. Someone bedazzled the puffball.
0: They have a little tip on it, and it's a little rough. But these are the same ones that grow to be about a foot or more in diameter.
2: Oh, really?
0: Wow. And there's some great pictures of little kids next to them, and they're about the same size.
1: What does the beef stroganoff-looking mushroom taste like?
0: Well, it actually has a licorice smell to it, but it's very, very unique in terms of its flavor.
1: Yeah.
0: And it's I love to hear about somebody else wanting to cook it, because it's actually really, really good.
1: Yeah.
0: So I'm going to save a little of this, but this is what I'm selling today at the Tuesday market.
1: Okay.
0: And Perfect. First come, first serve, that kind of thing.
1: Right. There's only so much of it. I mean, there's a big hunk of it, but you're going to sell that off, and a bunch of us are going to go home tonight and cook it in butter.
2: Yeah.
0: Butter, salt, and pepper. That's the way to go.
1: Okay. I'm excited. I'm also hungry. All right. When we come back, Helen Kahn, you're going to tell us all about something else.

0: And it's Farm Team Tuesday. I'm here with Helen Kahn from Grow Food Northampton. That was Valerie June with Smokestack. Valerie June will be at the Black Birch Vineyard in Hatfield on August 27th. That's going to be a show, if you know what I mean.
1: In fact, I'm hoping it's not sold out, because I'm going to look that up right as soon as I get out of here.
0: Look it up pronto, aren't you? Yes.
1: Sure.
0: We're here with Paul Legrez. Did I say that right?
2: You
0: close
2: did.
0: Enough?
2: You
0: good.
2: Did.
0: Yeah, Paul Legrez.
1: Pretty good.
0: Yeah.
2: Excellent.
0: I want to call you Legrez, but it's Legrez. Yeah. And you're here with your New England Wild Edibles, and we talked all about the beef stroganoff one that is going to be for sale at the Tuesday market this afternoon. Helen Kahn, tell us about the Tuesday market.
1: I'd say get there as close to 1 p.m. when we open as you can to get some of that pasta-like delicious cauliflower mushroom from Paul at New England Wild Edibles. And as per usual, we have over 30 vendors. The amount and the beauty of the things coming in right now, you have to see it and taste it to believe it. All the fruits and vegetables are there, just all of them. I'm not even going to list them. And,
0: it'll be a perfect
1: you know,
0: day.
1: And then, of course, we've got cheese, meat, maple syrup, honey, and
0: sometimes beer.
1: Oh, and beer. Actually, every week. In fact, thanks for reminding me. Abandoned Building Brewery is there every week.
0: Yeah.
1: You can sample.
0: Some pea-froggy pierogies, maybe?
1: Yes. Pierogi, masa mexicano.
0: Masa bowls from Roberto. Yum.
1: Lilo Sourdough Creations. Yeah, so the list goes on and on. Special folks today, Hobbit Hollow Herbals are our... Jesse will be there.
0: Which family of hobbits? Are they proud feet?
1: You're testing me in a way.
0: No?
1: I don't know.
0: Okay. Bagginses?
1: Sure. Let's say Baggins, but we should ask Jesse. Jesse.
0: Okay.
1: And find out. She's our herbalist this week. Mm-hmm. And Taproot Threads is back. Carol is back with her incredible designs. So grab

0: yourself a dress or a tee or a long sleeve tee or a little baby thing.
1: I'll try to do all those things.
0: And music today is Frog Tones from 2 to 5.
1: Frog Tones.
0: And if you don't know what a frog tone is, you should just come and find
1: just
0: out.
1: Just go check out some Frog Tones. Yeah. All right. Thank you, Helen Kahn from Grow Food Northampton. And thank you, Paul, from New England Wild Edibles. We'll see you both this afternoon at the Tuesday Market. And
0: fantastic.
1: Helen, I'll see you next Tuesday.
0: Great.
2: Smell that bread. She's my baby. 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I love my baby.
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0: The super fantastic Jesse Wells, won't you come out tonight?
1: Yeah, I can be persuaded. How about you?
0: Oh, I know. There's something great at the Iron Horse tonight. John Carroll is playing, and I have a brand new song from John Carroll that I'm going to play before the end of the show. What else? Before that, Bonnie Raitt, Too Long at the Fair. Man, that song's just so good. Written by Joel Zoss, longtime collaborator with Bonnie Raitt. And that came out in 72 on the Give It Up album. And then, I don't know, lots more to come. Seriously, it's going to be great. Nighttime Will should be here. But right now, how about my buddy Bill?
2: Birthright citizenship. I'm Bill Newman for the Civil Liberties Minute. The 14th Amendment says all persons born or naturalized in the United States and subject to the jurisdiction thereof are citizens of the United States and the state wherein they reside. The subject to the jurisdiction language, the exception, excludes only children of foreign diplomats with immunity. So the Supreme Court ruled in 1898 in United States versus Wong Kim Ark, a decision affirmed about a dozen times over the next 125 years. But on the first day of his second term, Donald Trump issued an executive order attempting to nullify birthright citizenship. The ACLU sued. And on June 30th, the Supreme Court affirmed the constitutional right of birthright citizenship by a vote of 5-4. Justice Kavanaugh voted for birthright citizenship based on a 1940 law that Congress is free to change. So the law books will report that this case, Trump versus Barbara, was decided 6-3. The decision is a victory, a big victory, for civil rights and liberties. As Chief Justice Roberts wrote for the majority, citizenship then and now was the right to have rights, to freely participate in our political community. The framers of the 14th Amendment extended that promise to every free person born on this land. And today, we keep that promise. The Civil Liberties Minute is made possible by the ACLU, because freedom can't protect itself.
3: It would be nice if we had a little garden outside the kitchen door at Paul and Elizabeth's. Parsley or tomatoes always at hand. But Paul and Elizabeth's is downtown, so we rely on our farmers, and they do not disappoint. Whatever the season, they deliver a cornucopia of fruits and vegetables. They're in our pastas and pies, our sautés and salads, asparagus bisque in May, butternut bisque in November. Season to season, it's the way to eat. It's the way we cook. Come for lunch or dinner. Paul and Elizabeth's Restaurant, inside Thorne's in downtown Northampton.
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4: All right, it's been a little while since we've done a true Hazel's Get Up and Go song of the day, but yesterday we were hanging out and Hazel said, I love this song. Will you make this your Get Up and Go song of the day for tomorrow? And I said, no, but I'll make it your Get Up and Go song of the day for tomorrow. So here we are, true to form, Hazel's Get Up and Go song of the day, Beck, Think I'm in Love. Woohoo!

0: Sylvan Esso, Hot Slob. Speaking of which, Nighttime Wells here. Hi, Nighttime Wells. How are you?
1: Hi, Steve Sanderson. Good morning.
0: How was your birthday celebration yesterday?
1: It was great.
0: Oh, fantastic. Yeah. I can't wait to talk about it.
1: Sounds good.
0: We also heard from Ian Sweet, who will be in the area in October. That was called Drink the Lake. Don't drink the lake. Very bad idea, unless you're going to purify the water first. And back to Hazel's Get Up and Go Song of the Day, a true Get Up and Go Song of the Day, Think I'm in Love by Beck. And I wanted to go way, way back to just before 9 o'clock. We played Ruthie Foster, who's going to be at the Stone Church in Brattleboro Friday. So there, if you like that Ruthie Foster song, you can go see her Friday at the Stone Church. Thank You. No, Thank You is the name of the song.
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0: Pride of New England. Well, Vermont, New Hampshire, definitely. Noah Kahn with Doors. Nighttime Will.
1: Yes, sir.
0: Yesterday was your birthday.
1: Indeed. 41 years old.
0: Congratulations.
1: Thank you.
0: It's a ripe old age.
1: Yeah. I made it this far.
0: You made it. Congratulations, you made it. Now, tell me, what did you do?
1: Well, my girlfriend took me and my kid Felix to Southwick's Zoo in Mendon, Massachusetts.
0: Ah, they used to call that the old Southwick Animal Farm when I was in grade school.
1: No kidding.
0: Yeah, we go field trips there. What'd you see? Did you see kitties?
1: I saw all different kinds of stuff. Yeah, lions and tigers.
0: And bears, oh my.
1: Yeah.
0: Really? You saw lions and tigers there?
1: Yes. And cheetahs, that was... Mm-hmm. I think... My kid was more excited than either of us.
0: Mm-hmm.
1: I think
0: that's good.
1: He had more fun there.
0: That's a win.
1: Than we did. But
0: that's a win. Now, what else did you do while you were there?
1: Well, we went on a zip line, which was terrifying because I don't like heights. Uh-huh. And we went on.
0: You got a bunch of phobias, don't you, buddy? You got a couple.
1: Just a few.
0: You got the main ones, like water and heights.
1: And planetarium projectors. I don't like those either. But yeah, we also went on the chairlift ride, and that was also terrifying.
0: What if it went over the water? Would you be twice as scared?
1: Yes. Well, we went over the alligator pond, and I was like, if this thing breaks right now.
0: Wait a minute. Yeah. Stop. You're not kidding. The chair ride at Southwick goes over the alligator pond.
1: It goes over the alligator pond. So I turned to Felix and I said, we're going to drown or get eaten by an alligator or both if this thing breaks right now.
0: Glad you. And then did you have a nice dinner?
1: Yes.
0: You have a nice meal?
1: Yeah, okay. Actually, there is an excellent restaurant at the zoo.
0: Oh, I don't know how I feel about that. Wait a minute. There's a restaurant at the zoo?
1: Where are they sourcing their meat?
0: This is really interesting, man. Okay, so chairlift that goes over the alligator pond, and then there's a restaurant at the zoo.
1: Yeah, and it was really good. I mean, slow it down there, Steve. I am vegetarian, so I didn't have to worry about that part. But no, it was, the food was phenomenal. I was really quite surprised.
0: Okay. All right. Well, I'm glad you had a great birthday.
1: Yeah.
0: And welcome back.
1: Thanks.
0: Yeah, once again, glad you made it. So
1: survived the alligator pond.
0: Right? Now, I do believe that tonight at the Iron Horse, our friend John Carroll is playing. John Carroll has a brand new album out called Can't Afford Not To. And if you don't know John Carroll, he goes way, way back to the 70s. And Afternoon Delight, remember the big, huge hit, Afternoon Delight?
1: Yeah.
0: Yeah, well, he was one of the people in that band and was a co-writer of that song.
1: Huh.
0: And he's been, like, touring with Mary Chapin Carpenter a lot. He's kind of the band leader for Mary Chapin Carpenter sometimes, all the time. Grammy Award-winning musician, composer, arranger, singer, songwriter at the Iron Horse tonight, celebrating the release of Can't Afford Not To Be. Here's something brand new by our friend John Carroll that you can hear tonight. Here is Stand Up.

0: That is John Carroll, local hero John Carroll. Go see the John Carroll Band tonight at the Iron Horse. It's an album release party, and I guarantee you it will be even more fun than that track just was. All right, we'll be back in just a little bit.
1: It would be nice if we had a little garden outside the kitchen door at Paul and Elizabeth's. 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
7: Hey, Mom, now that I have an after-school job, I think I want to...

0: Hey, Nighttime Will.
1: Yes?
0: You better yip, yip, yow.
1: Yes. I love that song.
0: That's a good one.
1: Yip, yip, yow.
0: That is Caroline Rose with Yip, Yip, Yow. And that's been a song that Caroline's been playing in her live set for many, many years and never recorded because, you know, it's nice to save something for live. You know what I'm saying?
1: Oh, yeah.
0: Yeah. But now it's time to record that and put it out. And that's exactly what Caroline Rose did. Want to know what I did over the weekend?
1: What'd you do? Yeah, I'm sorry.
0: Yeah, you should be. You're a terrible friend. Just terrible.
1: What did you do, Steve Sanderson, over your weekend?
0: I was a celebrity judge at a soapbox derby.
1: Oh, that's right. The soapbox derby in Vermont. How
0: Sunday
1: did that
0: in
1: go?
0: Brattleboro. One of our awesome listeners, Daniel Korngooth, has been putting on this soapbox derby now for a bunch of years, I guess, since the early 2000s. And it's annual-ish, which means they can skip a year when they need to. But yeah, there were about 10. I hesitate to call them carts. I'm not sure what some of them were. But they, you know, tow them up to the top of a hill and they let them go with people on them, usually the people that built them. And some of these people, Nighttime Will, made these things the morning of. And some of it looked that way and some of it didn't. Some of it looked, okay, let's put it this way. There was one covered in branches and trees that just went flying down the hill, and that was pretty awesome. I like that one.
1: Wow.
0: There was also a log. One was just a log with wheels on it and a way to steer it.
1: Oh, my God.
0: A log.
1: Did it have brakes?
0: Brakes were kind of optional in this thing.
1: Yeah.
0: Now, lots of things didn't have brakes. Now
1: I got that sense when he came in and talked about it.
0: I think sitting on the log was the scariest part. But yeah, there's some video, 939 The River on Instagram. You can look at that and the Facebook page.
1: So the log didn't have like a cutout for the person
0: really,
1: to sit?
0: Not really. The log didn't look comfortable. It didn't look comfortable.
1: Oh my.
0: Like some logs look really comfortable. This one didn't. This one looked narrow. But it was still a log. And it was a log that came from this person's property. I think they tore apart their lawnmower and made a log racer out of it.
1: Wow.
0: Yeah. And there were awesome, awesome ones. There were a bunch. And there were celebrity judges. There was Evangeline and Kate, who were my co-celebrity judges. And there were trophies, custom trophies for all participants. Because seriously, all these people deserved a trophy. Trust me. And we wrote poems for each and every contestant.
1: You wrote poems?
0: I wrote, yes. I wrote 10 poems on Sunday.
1: Goodness.
0: Yep. A lot of work. A lot of work.
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0: Local Heroes, The Figments. Brand new music. Losing the Light's the name of that one. Wrong Way is the name of the album. Nighttime Will.
1: Yes, sir.
0: Speaking of wrong ways, that's going to do it for us. It's time to go. It's time to get out of the way and let the mighty Jim Neal come on.
1: Yeah.
0: Yep. He's banging at the door right now. He needs to get in. So we're going to have to vacate.
1: Well, fine. Be that way.
0: But we'll see you again tomorrow, everybody.
1: Oh, yeah.
0: Yay. Tomorrow on the show, well, it's Wednesday, so we will art chat with Kat, and we will sports ball with Soft Rock Scott Hall, and then we'll have other shenanigans. We have things to give away.
1: Ooh.
0: Yeah, we have movie tickets now, you know, we can give away.
1: We
0: yeah.
1: have movie tickets
0: we
1: now?
0: We have movie tickets to give away, yep.
1: Wow.
0: Yeah, and we have Nerd Wars on Thursday, and shenanigans. So anyway, thank you so much for listening. You have a great day, and we'll see you tomorrow on the radio.
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0: new Phoebe Bridgers on the river. Paul Simon. Before that, I'm Jim Neal. Good morning. It's Tuesday, the 11th of August. I'll be with you here for a while, playing music on the river. Ray Charles and Feist both coming up, not necessarily in that order.
1: It would be nice if we had a little garden outside the kitchen door at Paul and Elizabeth's. Parsley or tomatoes always at hand. But Paul and Elizabeth's is downtown, so we rely on our farmers, and they do not disappoint. Whatever the season, they deliver a cornucopia of fruits and vegetables. They're in our pastas and pies, our sautés and salads, asparagus bisque in May, butternut bisque in November. Season to season, it's the way to eat. It's the way we cook. Come for lunch or dinner. Paul and Elizabeth's Restaurant, inside Thorne's in downtown Northampton.
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0: The War and Treaty on the River, You Can't Hurt Me Anymore. Big Thief with Simulation Swarm. They played this past Saturday at Mass Mocha. If you missed that, there's some other great shows coming to Mass Mocha. Madison Cunningham's going to be there in September. October brings us Lucinda Williams. And also in September, Sun Lux. This is all happening at Mass Mocha in North Adams. Roz Chast, cartoonist for The New Yorker, is going to be there as well on October 17th. One of my favorites. Just go to massmocha.org for more information.
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0: Womack Sisters on the River. Fats Domino. I'm walking. Yes, indeed. And he's talking. Walking and talking. That's a common phrase used in filmmaking and television making because it's a common shot. People walking down a hallway, for example. House, the doctor, with his three fellow doctors, walking down a hallway and conversing, and they take several corners, and that's the whole scene, walking and talking, and there's a camera right in front of them that you don't see because they're the ones that enable us to see them walking and talking. I don't know if Fats Domino was thinking about that when he wrote the song, but I just thought I'd share my wisdom.
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The breakfast sandwich is ubiquitous these days. 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You can have your egg and cheese breakfast sandwich on freshly baked bread, on a toasted bagel, a biscuit, or a croissant. 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

In fourth grade, we took turns bringing records into school to play at lunchtime. I'd get so excited for my turn to play DJ for my classmates. I'd borrow my parents' records or spend my allowance on 45s. Sometimes kids would boo. Play something good. Play something we know. What? Wait, let's just listen. I'm playing something good you don't know yet. This is Jim Neal. Meet me here Sundays at 6 for Jim Neal's Jukebox. I'll play some new music you might not have heard yet. And of course, songs from over the years that still hold the spark that won me over the first time. Jim Neal's Jukebox, Sundays, 6 to 9 p.m. on the River.

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0: Mount Joy, Gigi Perez on the river in the middle. Autumn Sweater from Yola Tango. We used to only play that in the autumn. It was in our seasonal catalog, but I like it so much I'm going to play it on a hot summer day. Who's going to stop me? We hear from Steve Earle and Roxy Music started off the 11 o'clock hour. Title track from their album, Avalon.
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0: that's the new Jim James on the river. We also heard Zeppelin, The Who, Slipkid by The Who. You know, Roger Daltrey's playing the Big E. Crazy. Just him, not Pete. I think he plays some guitar and he sings some Who songs. And yeah, he's playing the Big E this September in Springfield. Who'd have thought it?
1: Smell that bread. She's my baby. Smell that bread. I love my baby.
2: The breakfast sandwich is ubiquitous these days. And sure, we make breakfast sandwiches with Bread Euphoria. The difference is, we bake our own bread and then we make breakfast sandwiches. You can have your egg and cheese breakfast sandwich on freshly baked bread. On a toasted bagel, a biscuit, or a croissant. You want to add bacon or sausage? Sure. Or how about ham? Ham, cheese, and egg on a warm croissant? It's going to be a good day, isn't it? When you're on Route 9 at the Northampton-Williamsburg line and the sun is on its way up, stop for a breakfast sandwich of Bread Euphoria.

0: A lamb lover in Deerfield discovered he could buy lamb chops at a farm not 5 minutes down the road. 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

0: That's Maya Hawk on the River. Green Dragon is the name of her song. Squirrel Flower before that with Allie Light. Squirrel Flower comes to the Iron Horse on Sunday, September 27th with the band You Bet. Played them both last night on Jim Neal's Jukebox. You Bet is a great band as well. And Squirrel Flower, I think she's making her her first appearance here in the Valley at the Iron Horse. And again, the date is, I told you already, right? It's September 27th, a Sunday night.
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0: Cool song. That's Goose on the River. Good Times, End Times. Not to be confused with Good Times, Bad Times, the Led Zeppelin song. Pokey Lafarge performed Sister Andre. He's going to be playing on November 11th at the Drake. Pokey Lafarge will be in Amherst. Started the hour off with Pete Droege, Sunset Stopwatch. We are in the lunch hour now. Got some music coming up from the church.
1: It would be nice if we had a little garden outside the kitchen door at Paul and Elizabeth's. 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They're in our pastas and pies, our sauté.

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0: Always with the echoing guitars, this U2. Street of Dreams. U2, new one. That could be on any of their albums and sound just fine. Panic in Detroit from David Bowie was in there as well. It's Jim Neal with you. We're in the lunch hour on a Tuesday afternoon. Free movie tonight in Northampton. It's happening in Pulaski Park. Summer comedy night. The best in show. Christopher Guest's film from 2000 about the Winchester Dog Show. Where's Busy Bee? Anyway, it's free. It's 8:30 tonight. Best in show in Pulaski Park. 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

0: Suki Waterhouse on the River. Margaret Glasby before that, asserting that things were better before we were together. Margaret's playing with Anna Tivel Thursday, September 24th at the Iron Horse. Stones were in there as well with Jealous Lover, a track from their brand new album. That's the one we found that we thought was good and we could play for you with in good conscience. Friends of Friends before that from the group Hospitality. Jim Neal with you. We got some music coming up from the Revivalists, who just came through town for a show at Treehouse.
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I love

0: Sam Fender and Olivia Dean on the river. Bob Dylan before that. We also heard from Lena Lovitch singing about a new toy. It's Tuesday afternoon. We're into the second week of August. All right. What's going on this week musically? Let's see. Guster is playing tonight at Treehouse Brewing along with special guest Toth, Alex Toth, also in Rubble Bucket. He's been putting out his own records, and he's pretty great. Tomorrow night, Alana Glazer, the comedian, TV star, movie star, is at the Academy of Music. James Hunter, the James Hunter 6, is at the Iron Horse tomorrow night, Wednesday night. Wishbone Zoe is having her album release party at the Iron Horse on Thursday. And the Violent Femmes are out at Treehouse Brewing on Thursday night as well, celebrating their 40th anniversary.
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0: New Dinosaur on the River, Several Got Away, from their brand new album. John Craigie before that with Fire Season. Seems like it never stops these days. John Craigie playing at the Arcadia Folk Festival August 29th, Saturday night, the last Saturday in August. That's happening at the Arcadia Wildlife Sanctuary in East Hampton. And kids are free, and there's even a reduced rate for teenagers. And there's a lot of great bands. I've never been to the Arcadia Folk Festival. Maybe this will be the year.
1: 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I love my baby.
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0: Rhiannon Giddens on the river. Carolina Rain, a new one from Rhiannon. She's going to be at Tanglewood on August 20th. How about that? Another member of the Carolina Chocolate Drops, former member, Rhiannon was one of them, Hubby Jenkins and his band are going to be playing at the Arcadia Folk Festival on August 29th. Hubby Jenkins Trio on the bill. Graham Parsons was in there as well. Ooh, Las Vegas. Jim with you. It's a Tuesday afternoon. What's going on? Emily's coming your way in a little bit. We have some Jessica Lee Mayfield coming up.
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0: it's Alabama Shakes on the river. I feel hope coming. Is that what that is? I hope so. I hope it's hope. Alabama Shakes playing at Tanglewood on September 5th with a very special guest, Mavis Staples. All right. Beck in there as well with Bottle of Blues, kind of an oldie from Beck. And we started off with the pensive Who Knows Where the Time Goes, performed by Sandy Denny on vocals and Fairport Convention, Richard Thompson on guitar.
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0: That's Jesse Wells on the river. Ruthie Foster before that from Austin, Texas, doing a little soul searching on the river. She's going to be at the Stone Church on Friday night, this Friday night, August 14th in Brattleboro. Ruthie Foster live on stage.
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0: Monrovia, a new one called Field Song. Free Man in Paris, a song Joni Mitchell wrote about David Geffen back in the 70s. We also heard from Jessica Hoop and Iron and Wine. That's going to do it for the midday show. I'm Jim Neal. I'll be back tomorrow for another go. Emily Bork is coming your way at 3 o'clock.
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0: That's Modest Mouse here on the river with their song Picking Dragon's Pockets. I also had She Haunts My Dreams by Spain back there and Buffalo Springfield doing Rock and Roll Woman. Hey, it's Emily Bork on a good old-fashioned Tuesday. It's a gorgeous day out there. The Tuesday market is underway. I got a really fun sweet treat on the way here. I'm telling you, it's a good day. I will tell you, I got a peach-shaped ice cream from Trans World in Hadley. Is it technically Hadley or is it Northampton? I don't know. But either way, it was one of the most delicious sweet treats I've ever had, and it was vegan. I don't know how they made it, but it was made out of magic. Anyways, I got a great show coming up for you. We have a new episode of Out on a Limb where we're going to talk about something I discovered in the woods recently called beaked hazelnuts. So we'll talk about that in the 4 o'clock hour. Let's get to the music now.
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0: Noah Kahan here on the river. That's his song, Doors. We got some Spanish Bombs back there by The Clash and Los Lobos with their song, The Neighborhood. Hey, it's Emily Bork on a gorgeous Tuesday out there. We're looking at some pretty good weather moving forward, but maybe a little bit of a storm Thursday. I am looking forward to this nice stretch of sunny skies.
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2: Welcome to Bird Songs. I'm Dan Zomek from Sugarloaf Gardens, and we're talking about shorebird migration, which is going on right now. And the Hudsonian Whimbrel is headed south right now. Now, Hudsonian Whimbrels, they just changed the name from plain Whimbrel to Hudsonian Whimbrel, and that's because these birds breed primarily around Hudson Bay. They're about 17 and a half inches from bill to tail, so much larger than some of the other shorebirds we've been talking about. This time of year, they're going to be brownish on their backs, and they've got this long, down-curved orange and black bill with black legs. And they will feed in the deeper water of salt marshes and along the coast until they're fattened up enough to make another push southward. And they're headed again for Central and South America for the winter months. So that is the Hudsonian Whimbrel.

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When you're on Route 9 at the Northampton-Williamsburg line, stop and have breakfast or lunch on the patio. 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

You're listening to The River, and that's Slightly Stupid, G-Love and Wiz Khalifa with their song Backseat Drivin', arguably the worst kind of drivin'. We also had Howdy back there with their song Try, Try, Try, a band you can catch playing with Christian Lee Hudson. They'll be coming out here November 7th. It's a great time to go out and see some incredible live music at a beautiful historic venue when it's not so nice outside.

0: baby.
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Sting it then.

0: Phoebe Bridgers featuring Lucy Dacus and Julian Baker here on the river. That's her song, Lost Boys. We also had Peter Wolfe and Shelby Lim back there with their tragedy song. And I'm a King Bee. That's Slim Harpo for a good old-fashioned blues break. I got more coming up for your gorgeous Tuesday. Maybe you're on the way to the Tuesday market to get some incredible goodies out there. Go get some corn. It is oh so good.
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You're listening to The River, and that's the latest from Death Cab for Cutie. Their song is Stone Over Water. We also had Jimi Hendrix back there with his song Long Hot Summer Nights, which I'm sure we have a couple more of those to look forward to. But it has been nice having the cool evenings sweep in. Hey, Emily Bork, recently I was hiking in the woods with my partner and he identified a unique kind of hazelnut tree. And that's called a beaked hazelnut. So I immediately got in touch with Eric Donnelly, our tree expert, and said, we have to do an episode on this because this is the coolest and weirdest thing I've ever seen out there. So we're going to talk about that in just a moment. But until then, here's the magic number.

0: Welcome to Out on a Limb with me, Emily Bork, and our resident tree expert, Eric Donnelly from Woodsmith Forestry and Tree Services. We're bringing you a subject relating to trees each week. And what do we have going on this week, Eric?
1: We're going to talk about the hazelnuts. We have two native hazelnuts that grow in our area, beaked hazelnut and American hazelnut.
0: I actually requested this one because I happened to find a beaked hazelnut recently, and I had no idea they ever existed.
1: You would know then that they are multi-stemmed shrubs. They grow to about 15 feet tall, and they form like a dense thicket. And just like the name suggests, they do make a hazelnut that has sort of a, I wouldn't call it a shell, but it has a cover over the nut. And for the beaked hazelnut, it forms a beak that sticks out. So it's pretty unique.
0: Yeah, I've never seen anything like it before. These ones have a little edible nut in it, similar to the American hazelnut, right?
1: Yeah, yep. You know, typically the hazelnuts you buy in the store are European, and you can buy and plant European hazelnuts. They just don't do as well here. So beaked hazelnut or American hazelnut are the two native varieties, and there are hybrids as well. Hazelnuts are an awesome food landscaping plant. They're way cooler than an arborvitae or a yew, and they form a dense hedge, and they produce nuts. So I would definitely recommend them if you're looking for a species to put a hedge in. They also make an awesome fall color. It's like a multi-toned, I guess I would say, like purple, red, orange.
0: Oh, wow.
1: So kind of underutilized and awesome for landscaping.
0: Very cool. And then you can make your own Nutella in the end.
1: Exactly. The leaves are a dark green color, and they're oval. They have serrations on the outside, and they are very rough to the touch as well. And they have catkins. They're in the birch family, so all the birches have this. They're like dangling down, almost like a flower, but not quite.
0: It reminds me of a caterpillar, the way that they move when you touch them. They're really cool.
1: Yeah, definitely. So that's beaked hazelnut. If you're looking for it in the wild, you'll find it in forest edges or moist places. They're not super common, but they are around.
0: Yeah, I found some in the Montague Plains recently, and I do have to put out there for anyone, if you see them in the world, they look like they have very soft, fluffy little hairs on them, but they're actually pokey little needles that will stick into your fingers, so do not touch them. So that's my little warning for everybody. And what about the American hazelnut?
1: They're very similar. The main difference is that cover over the nut doesn't have that beak to it, and their range is a little bit different. American hazelnut is more focused on like the northeast part of the country. Beaked hazelnut grows all over the U.S. and up into southern Canada too.
0: So cool. That's this week's episode of Out on a Limb, and we'll bring you something fresh next week.
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6: 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When you're on Route 9 at the Northampton-Williamsburg Line and the sun is on its way up, stop for a breakfast sandwich at Bread Euphoria.

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0: You're listening to The River, and that's the latest from the Foo Fighters, their song Window. We also had Valerie June bringing a little joy to your day, hopefully. She's going to bring a little joy to our area, playing over at the Black Birch Vineyard coming Thursday, August 27th. It's coming up before you even know it. We got more musically coming up for you. But first, let's check in with Bill for the Civil Liberties Minute.
1: Why did ICE arrest Islamic leader Salah Sarsour? I'm attorney Bill Newman for the Civil Liberties Minute. Mr. Sarsour is a 53-year-old legal permanent resident and a business owner who has lived in the United States for the past 33 years with no criminal charge whatsoever. As a member of the board of the American Muslims for Palestine and president of the Islamic Society of Milwaukee, that's the largest Islamic organization in Wisconsin, he has publicly spoken out for Palestinian rights. ICE says that it arrested Mr. Sarsour because his green card application 33 years ago allegedly had not properly disclosed some aspect of the criminal charges by Israel in Israel over 3 decades ago for an event that occurred when he was a teenager living with his family on the West Bank. But his attorney points out that there's nothing new here, that he's discussed this matter publicly, and that in any event,

0: before he ever came to the U.S. 33 years ago, the government fully vetted him. An attorney for the Muslim Legal Defense Fund of America said, "It is difficult to believe that DHS's position now is not rooted in a violation of his First Amendment right to speak about the suffering of Palestinians in Gaza and the West Bank." The director of the Islamic Society of Milwaukee said, "They're using the immigration system to silence him." The Civil Liberties Minute is made possible by the ACLU, because freedom can't protect itself.
1: Smell that bread. She's my baby. Smell that bread. I love my baby.
2: The breakfast sandwich is ubiquitous these days. And sure, we make breakfast sandwiches at Bread Euphoria. 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You can have your egg and cheese breakfast sandwich on freshly baked bread, on a toasted bagel, a biscuit, or a croissant. You want to add bacon or sausage? Sure. Or how about ham? Ham, cheese, and egg on a warm croissant? It's going to be a good day, isn't it? When you're on Route 9 at the Northampton-Williamsburg line and the sun is on its way up, stop for a breakfast sandwich at Bread Euphoria.

0: The Carpenter's Songbook, a live celebration.
1: Just like me, they long to be close to you.
0: A love letter to the quiet magic of Karen and Richard.
2: The UMass Fine Arts Center announces a season of uplifting arts performances.
0: Christian McBride leads a band of rising star jazz musicians.
2: Filipino-American rapper Ruby Ibarra hits the UMass stage with a band that includes June Millington.
0: Philadelphia's Ballet X expands the vocabulary of contemporary ballet.
2: Yamato, the drummers of Japan, bring fierce and fearless Japanese taiko drumming to UMass.
0: Stanley Clark and Hiromi celebrate the music of Chick Corea.
2: The Peking Acrobat's breathtaking physical skill brings centuries-old Chinese traditions to life.
0: Broadway's Audra McDonald closes the season with a selection of beloved songs from the silver screen.
2: A season of uplifting arts performances. The UMass Fine Arts Center. 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Get the best seats now.

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0: Jim James here on the river, bringing you his latest That's Come Again. I said Shadow People by Dr. Dog back there, and Blondie with their song Dreaming. I got more coming up for you, including a musician who is at this past year's Green River Festival. You'll find out in just a minute.
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0: New River music from Leon Bridges. That's his song Light the Way off his album Happiness Anytime Part 1. It's a 4-song EP. You can go check out some really fun, lively songs. We also had Fantastic Cat back there doing Don't Let Go. You should go catch them along with so many incredible others. Allison Russell, the Milk Carton Kids, John Craigie, Caitlin Canty, and more over at the Arcadia Folk Festival. It's coming up August 29th over at the Mass Audubon's Arcadia Wildlife Sanctuary. Go check out a beautiful outdoor venue.
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1: Filipino-American rapper Ruby Ibarra hits the UMass stage with a band that includes June Millington.
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0: Black Dog Rabbit Hole. That's new for music from Devin Gilfillian. We also had Allison Russell back there with her song Black Lavender. She's another one playing at this year's Arcadia Folk Festival coming up August 29th. Such a beautiful venue, incredible makers from the area, and I believe all the food is vegetarian that day. 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
2: Welcome to Bird Songs. I'm Dan Zomek from Sugarloaf Gardens, and we're talking about shorebird migration, which is going on right now. And the Hudsonian Whimbrel is headed south right now. Now, Hudsonian Whimbrels, they just changed the name from plain Whimbrel to Hudsonian Whimbrel, and that's because these birds breed primarily around Hudson Bay. They're about 17 and a half inches from bill to tail, so much larger than some of the other shorebirds we've been talking about. This time of year, they're going to be brownish on their backs, and they've got this long, down-curved orange and black bill with black legs. And they will feed in the deeper water of salt marshes and along the coast until they're fattened up enough to make another push southward. And they're headed again for Central and South America for the winter months. So that is the Hudsonian Whimbrel.

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0: You're listening to The River, and that's U2 with their song, Street of Dreams. We also had Rodrigo y Gabriela back there with their song, Our Home. They're a band that's coming to town playing over at the Academy of Music. They're going to be there Monday, October 26th. Right in the thick of spooky season. Should be a good time.
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8: 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This is The River.

That's the latest from Brandi Carlile. Her song, Life on the Run. She's one you can catch playing over at Tanglewood in Lenox. She's going to be there on the 18th. So soon. Really, it's coming up in no time. I'm going to be going with a close friend of mine who's been a super fan for so long. It's really, they are the reason why I like Brandi Carlile. So I'm so excited to bring them. And hopefully I'll see some of you out there on the green. This has been Emily Bork. I'm going to get the heck out of here and make way for our friend Nighttime Will. Whatever it is you get up to tonight, I hope you have a great time, and I'll talk to you tomorrow, Wednesday, where we'll have a Give Me the Business episode. And now, here is Blonde Shell to send me out.

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0: Neighbors Blues from Jack White. Listen to Johnny A playing a very jazzy version of When Cries Mary. I know that sounds like a contradiction in terms, a jazzy version of a Jimi Hendrix song, but leave it to Johnny A to pull it off. And then started out the evening with Jake Bug, Lightning Bolt. Hey, it's nighttime, Will, and I'm gonna hang with you until 10 p.m. as we always do. We got to take a break real quick, but hey, when we come back, something that folks in Washington, D.C. should learn to grow.
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0: Sam Fender and Olivia Dean on the River. Rain Me In was the name of that tune. And then Pull Me Out Alive from Khaki King. Yeah, that's what you're going to be saying when they drag you, kicking and screaming, out of the Stone Church in downtown Brattleboro when you check out Khaki King on the 20th. Wishy, and then something that the folks in Washington, D.C. could use. Head and the heart, they need a little bit more of both. Rivers and Roads was the name of that song. Ooh, boy. Don't get me started here.
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3: On the outside of the bottle, it says Kono. Inside the bottle, it says, thank heavens for summer evenings, heirloom tomatoes, and friends like you. Kono is the outgoing New Zealand Sauvignon Blanc that's hard not to like. A dry, zippy mouthful of refreshing. 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

B.B. Stockwell, what you know. Then Indigo Girls, least complicated. I hope it won't be too complicated for you to find yourself over to the Pines Theater at Look Park in beautiful Sweet Home Florence. Indigo Girls playing two nights, August 27th and 28th. Oh, and you know what else is happening at Look Park at the Pines Theater? Transformance number 36. Yes, indeed. Moon Age Daydream, a space-themed Transformance. So this event helps to raise money for arts and music education in the Northampton Public Schools. And as a bonus, Steve Sanderson will be there. And maybe as a detractor, I will be there. But we'll have a lot of fun. And the finale is going to be absolutely amazing.

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